Well, hello there. How have you been? I feel like it's been forever since we talked. I spent 19 hours in the airport yesterday, so I want to talk to you about that. Halloween costumes that are out. I guess the sexy stuff is out, but we're going to talk about that a little bit more. And I don't know if you just heard her. So the hardest part of my vacation, not the 19 hours in the airport yesterday, but leaving the dog. So you might hear her panting in the background. She had to be boarded and she's just worked up and, well, I missed her. So she's in here too, in the studio.

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If you need assistance, or you know, you could pass that information along to somebody who might.

0: Metallica pulling out the classics for their Sphere residency. It looks like they played Blacken for the first time on stage in, I don't know, more than a decade. So the video and the set list of Metallica at the Sphere, I don't know about you, I can't go, but at least we can, you know, we can watch some of the video.
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4: Tonight we'll have mostly clear skies with lows in the upper 40s. Tomorrow brings plenty of sunshine and highs near 73, though a southwest wind around 15 could gust as high as 30, so hold on to your hats. A few clouds drift in tomorrow night as lows settle into the low 50s. Wednesday offers more sun than clouds, highs again in the low 70s, and a gentler west wind at 10.
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0: When was the last time you opened up your mouth and a line dropped out of it and you're thinking, oh man, I sound just like my parents right now? That happened to me yesterday while I was stuck at the airport. We're going to talk more about this.
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2: Hi, this is Neil Day. 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I went back for a weight loss hypnosis, and I went with my wife Emily, and I lost 33 pounds. Emily, who lost 31 pounds, brought her friend Mary to the weight loss program, and she lost 23. It just completely changed the way that we eat. Thank you, Alex Goen.
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Do you remember the first time you used a phrase that your parents used to use on you, like, I didn't just fall off a turnip truck, or because I said so? Thanks for listening. I'm Dylan. So yesterday, it took me 19 hours to fly home. The first flight was delayed. Second flight, mechanical problems. I mean, it was a nightmare. So they kept switching gates on that second flight. And I get to the gate, and it's packed, and there's only one seat available. And the only reason this seat is available is because there's a bunch of trash around it. And here's what flies out of my mouth. Do these people I don't know think I'm their personal maid? And there's this dad with his two girls, and they start laughing. He's nodding his head at me. He's like, you're not wrong. The trash can's right there. They could have thrown it out. And I said, exactly. People are so lazy. And then I just thought to myself, Dylan, shut up. You sound exactly like your mother right now.

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The Toma Concert Association brings Garth live to the Toma High School Auditorium. High energy tribute to Garth Brooks. So more information about this, tomaconcertassociation.com.

0: Are you a breakfast person? 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I'm Dylan. Does a cup of coffee and a banana count? Or like 3 cups of coffee and a banana? Researchers looked at the best times for breakfast, tens of thousands of adults, and they say it's between 7 and 8 a.m. That is the best timing for the body's internal clock and metabolism.
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5: Tonight, we'll have mostly clear skies with lows in the upper 40s. Tomorrow brings plenty of sunshine and highs near 73, though a southwest wind around 15 could gust as high as 30, so hold on to your hats. A few clouds drift in tomorrow night as lows settle into the low 50s. Wednesday offers more sun than clouds, highs again in the low 70s, and a gentler west wind at 10.
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0: Oh, there's a clip online today. I don't know if you've seen it yet on social media, but Aerosmith is teasing a comeback concert, and you can watch the clip. 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

Are you going to dress up this year for Halloween? 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

0: 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Start your day with Bill Mitchell. You can hear Bill bright and early in the morning. Do you have to get up early tomorrow?
1: Yeah.
0: Bill will be there with you. Mm-hmm. Just turn on the station.

Halloween. You think you're going to dress up this year? I'm Dylan. Honestly, for me, it's too soon to tell. I was a little surprised by this, and that's why I wanted to talk about it. Hey, girls, when was the last time you dieted to get into a Halloween costume? You know, wearing one of the sexy ones. Honestly, I think it's been more than 10 years ago, and it was like a sexy Elvis costume, but I've done it before. Americans say that the sexy nurse, sexy TSA, sexy Elvis, sexy costumes are out this year. So is the pirate, and so is the Joker.

0: Joker. I'm not mad that the sexy costumes are out. More cheeseburgers and heavy beer for all of us? Yeah.
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4: Tonight, we'll have mostly clear skies with lows in the upper 40s. Tomorrow brings plenty of sunshine and highs near 73, though a southwest wind around 15 could gust as high as 30, so hold on to your hats. A few clouds drift in tomorrow night as lows settle into the low 50s. Wednesday offers more sun than clouds, highs again in the low 70s, and a gentler west wind at 10.
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0: Do you know how many Fast and Furious movies there has been? I don't, honestly, and really that's kind of why I'm asking. If you're a big fan of the franchise, they're going to get a TV series, Fast and Furious television series, 2028. So it's going to take a couple of years, but they're working on it.
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The Scorpions have released a trailer for their biopic, Wind of Change. Now, it is in German, but I think it's worth a watch. So this movie is going to hit theaters in Germany in January. And then, I don't know, we'll see. Maybe it'll come to streaming. I mean, I hope so.

Can you turn a love seat and two electric scooters into a vehicle that you can cruise down a busy road? The cops in Charlotte, North Carolina say no. It's a good story. We'll talk about it more in just a moment. Thanks for listening.

0: 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The Tomas Senior Center downtown is a community gathering place open Monday through Friday at 9 o'clock with coffee pretty much all the time. There's always a puzzle to work on. So if you feel like you just need to get out of the house, I mean, why not? Steve Perry in a moment. Pink Floyd coming up. U2, Def Leppard is next.
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0: Can you turn a love seat and two electric scooters into a vehicle you can drive down the road? A busy road at that. Cops in North Carolina say no way. I'm Dylan. So two men in Charlotte, North Carolina were stopped by police. They took a love seat and put it on two of those electric scooters. Now, the cops posted this on social media, and they said points for being creative, but they're mostly concerned about safety, and that is not safe. Can you imagine these two guys talking? I can't believe nobody else has ever done this before. Well, if nobody else has ever done it before, maybe it's not a good idea.
1: 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Life is so much better when it rocks.

actor Paul Rudd says he doesn't take his cell phone on set when he's working because it forces him to interact with his co-stars. He also says that cell phones are facilitating our own destruction. So I'm Dylan, and you know I was on vacation last week, and I was stuck at the airport yesterday for 19 hours, so I got to do a lot of people watching. But I'm at this one gate, and I was on my phone myself, and I hear these guys speaking, I think it was Dutch, you know, clearly not English, I believe Dutch, but I start to look around, and they're the only two, there's more than 50 people at this gate, and they're the only two that are not on their phone.

0: AC/DC. Did you get to see them? If you did, I'm jealous because I did not. I'm Dylan. So AC/DC finished their Power Up Tour this past Friday with a performance in New York City, and they said, we hope to see you again. So maybe there's a chance I'll get to see them in concert. And I don't know if you got the same story. Have you seen them? I've never seen them live.
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2: 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I went back for a weight loss hypnosis, and I went with my wife Emily, and I lost 33 pounds. 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We feel terrific. Our relationship has never been better.
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0: Thank you for listening. I appreciate you. I'm Dylan. I'm just so happy to be talking to you. I'm happy to be home. You know, it's good to go on vacation, but it's nice to be back. I'm a little slap happy. I only slept for like 3 hours, so I'm going to go catch up on sleep. And tomorrow, killer show, because I will have slept. Take care of yourself until we talk again.
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1: Ozempic, GLP-1s, every day the same thought haunts you. What if I stop? The British Medical Journal says most gain every pound back 4 times faster. Why? The shot quiets your appetite. 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The Journal of the American Medical Association found adding behavior therapy to GLP-1s nearly tripled the results. Tripled. And Goan Hypnosis is behavior therapy concentrated, a sequence patented in 2002 for rewiring the subconscious, engineered to kill cravings, food, or cigarettes, leave you full on half the food, take off 10, 20, 30 pounds or more with no willpower. 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
3: The top-seeded Tampa Bay Rays are up 2-0 in the American League Division Series against the Yankees, beating New York 5-2 with 4 runs in the 5th inning. Game 3 of the series is in New York.

0: Tonight, we'll see mostly clear skies with lows near 48. Plenty of sunshine takes us through today, highs climbing into the mid-70s, and southwest winds at 15 gusting to 25. Comfortable tonight with lows near 50. Tomorrow brings a few passing clouds, highs near 71, and west winds near 10. Thursday turns partly cloudy with highs in the mid-60s before lows dip into the low 40s. Then Friday, some clouds and a high in the upper 60s.
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bound. 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
4: The top-seeded Tampa Bay Rays are up 2-0 in the American League Division Series against the Yankees, beating New York 5-2 with 4 runs in the 5th inning. Game 3 of the series is in New York Wednesday. The White Sox lead their best-of-5 division series 2-0 after winning at Cleveland 4-3. The Guardians had a 2-0 lead in the first, but wound up at the plate 4-for-32 in this loss. The save to Grant Taylor of the White Sox, who needed just 7 pitches to get the last 4 outs. The 2 NL best-of-5s each continue Tuesday on FS1. A blowout in Monday Night Football. Atlanta wins at New Orleans 45-24. Bijan Robinson, 19 carries, 145 yards and 2 scores. His backup, Brian Robinson, had 3 touchdown runs. In the NHL, Dallas shut out San Jose 5-0. Ottawa, a 4-1 win at Boston. Tampa Bay beat the Flyers 4-1.
5: Tonight, we'll see mostly clear skies with lows near 48. Plenty of sunshine takes us through today, highs climbing into the mid-70s, and southwest winds at 15 gusting to 25. Comfortable tonight with lows near 50. Tomorrow brings a few passing clouds, highs near 71, and west winds near 10. Thursday turns partly cloudy with highs in the mid-60s before lows dip into the low 40s. Then Friday, some clouds and a high in the upper 60s.
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1: Ozempic, GLP-1s, every day the same thought haunts you. What if I stop? The British Medical Journal says most gain every pound back 4 times faster. Why? The shot quiets your appetite. 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They live in the subconscious, where Ozempic can't go. The Journal of the American Medical Association found adding behavior therapy to GLP-1s nearly tripled the results. Tripled. And Goan Hypnosis is behavior therapy concentrated, a sequence patented in 2002 for rewiring the subconscious, engineered to kill cravings, food, or cigarettes, leave you full on half the food, take off 10, 20, 30 pounds or more with no willpower. 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
3: The top-seeded Tampa Bay Rays are up 2 games to none in the American League Division Series against the Yankees, beating New York 5-2 with 4 runs in the 5th inning. Game 3 of the series is in New York Wednesday. The White Sox lead their best-of-5 Division Series 2 games to none after winning at Cleveland 4-3. The Guardians had a 2-0 lead in the first, but wound up at the plate 4-for-32 in this loss. The save to Grant Taylor of the White Sox, who needed just 7 pitches to get the last 4 outs. The 2 NL best-of-5s each continue Tuesday on FS1. A blowout in Monday Night Football. Atlanta wins at New Orleans 45-24. Bijan Robinson, 19 carries.

0: carries, 145 yards and two scores. His backup, Brian Robinson, had three touchdown runs. In the NHL, Dallas shut out San Jose 5-0. Ottawa, a 4-1 win at Boston. Tampa Bay beat the Flyers 4-1.
1: Tonight, we'll see mostly clear skies with lows near 48. Plenty of sunshine takes us through today, highs climbing into the mid-70s, and southwest winds at 15 gusting to 25. Comfortable tonight with lows near 50. Tomorrow brings a few passing clouds, highs near 71, and west winds near 10. Thursday turns partly cloudy with highs in the mid-60s before lows dip into the low 40s. Then Friday, some clouds and a high in the upper 60s.
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3: The top seeded Tampa Bay Rays are up 2-0 in the American League Division Series against the Yankees, beating New York 5-2 with 4 runs in the fifth inning. Game 3 of

0: The series is in New York Wednesday. The White Sox lead their best-of-five division series 2-0 after winning at Cleveland 4-3. The Guardians had a 2-0 lead in the first, but wound up at the plate 4-for-32 in this loss. The save to Grant Taylor of the White Sox, who needed just 7 pitches to get the last 4 outs. The 2 NL best-of-fives each continue Tuesday on FS1. A blowout in Monday Night Football. Atlanta wins at New Orleans 45-24. Bijan Robinson, 19 carries, 145 yards and 2 scores. His backup, Brian Robinson, had 3 touchdown runs. In the NHL, Dallas shut out San Jose 5-0. Ottawa, a 4-1 win at Boston. Tampa Bay beat the Flyers 4-1.
1: Tonight, we'll see mostly clear skies with lows near 48. Plenty of sunshine takes us through today, highs climbing into the mid-70s, and southwest winds at 15 gusting to 25. Comfortable tonight with lows near 50. Tomorrow brings a few passing clouds, highs near 71, and west winds near 10. Thursday turns partly cloudy with highs in the mid-60s before lows dip into the low 40s. Then Friday, some clouds and a high in the upper 60s.
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2: 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I went back for a weight loss hypnosis, and I went with my wife Emily, and I lost 33 pounds. 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We feel terrific. Our relationship has never been better.
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4: The top-seeded Tampa Bay Rays are up 2-0 in the American League Division Series against the Yankees, beating New York 5-2 with 4 runs in the fifth inning. Game 3 of the series is in New York Wednesday. The White Sox lead their best-of-5 division series 2-0 after winning at Cleveland 4-3. The Guardians had a 2-0 lead in the first, but wound up at the plate 4-for-32 in this loss. The save to Grant Taylor of the White Sox, who needed just 7 pitches to get the last 4 outs. The 2 NL best-of-5s each continue Tuesday on FS1. A blowout in Monday Night Football. Atlanta wins at New Orleans 45-24. Bijan Robinson, 19 carries, 145 yards and 2 scores. His backup, Brian Robinson, had 3 touchdown runs. In the NHL, Dallas shut out San Jose 5-0. Ottawa, a 4-1 win at Boston. Tampa Bay beat the Flyers 4-1.
5: Tonight, we'll see mostly clear skies with lows near 48. Plenty of sunshine takes us through today, highs climbing into the mid-70s, and southwest winds at 15, gusting to 25. Comfortable tonight with lows near 50. Tomorrow brings a few passing clouds, highs near 71, and west winds near 10. Thursday turns partly cloudy with highs in the mid-60s.

0: 60s before lows dip into the low 40s. Then Friday, some clouds and a high in the upper 60s.
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Early Tuesday morning, going to be another beautiful day. Sunshine, 75. Winds out of the south at 15 to 20. Clear tonight, 51. More sun, 72 tomorrow. Thursday, sunny and a high, 66. 94.5 TMB.

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0: The Black Crow is 94.5 TMB. Early Tuesday morning, temperatures 58 degrees now in La Crosse, 56 in Onalaska. Blackfur Falls looking at 46, 45 degrees in Sparta. Tomah this morning is at 47, 51 in Nisida, and Mauston has 49 degrees, high 75 today.
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4: The top-seeded Tampa Bay Rays are up 2-0 in the American League Division Series against the Yankees, beating New York 5-2 with 4 runs in the

0: fifth inning. Game three of the series is in New York Wednesday. The White Sox lead their best of five division series 2-0 after winning at Cleveland 4-3. The Guardians had a 2-0 lead in the first, but wound up at the plate 4-for-32 in this loss. The save to Grant Taylor of the White Sox, who needed just 7 pitches to get the last 4 outs. The two NL best of fives each continue Tuesday on FS1. A blowout in Monday Night Football. Atlanta wins at New Orleans 45-24. Bijan Robinson, 19 carries, 145 yards and 2 scores. His backup, Brian Robinson, had 3 touchdown runs. In the NHL, Dallas shut out San Jose 5-0. Ottawa, a 4-1 win at Boston. Tampa Bay beat the Flyers 4-1.
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2: Today, we're looking at mainly sunny skies with highs near 75. Southwest winds around 15 will gust to 25. Tonight stays mostly clear as lows approach 50. Tomorrow brings sunshine with a few clouds, highs in the low 70s, and a west wind at 10. Mostly clear again tomorrow night with lows dropping to the low 40s. Then, on Thursday, expect a mix of sun and clouds, a high in the mid-60s, and lows around the low 40s.
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0: Whitesnake 94.5 TMV breakfast time. Let's get up and get going. Nice day today. Sunny. High 75. Winds out of the south at 15 to 20. Clear tonight, 51. More sun tomorrow, 72. Thursday, the beautiful weather continues. A little cooler and sunny on Thursday. High 66. 94.5 TMV.
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0: 94.5 TMB Talking Heads. All indications are that the Talking Heads are putting the band back together, literally. So that would be good news. Monday Night Football last night down in New Orleans wasn't really much of a game. The Atlanta Falcons worked over the New Orleans Saints 45-24 on Monday Night Football. New Orleans slips to 1-3. The Saints are now 2-2.
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1: A lacrosse man has been sentenced to 6.5 years in federal prison for fentanyl and meth distribution. 27-year-old Traeger Sander will be on federal probation for 5 years after he is released. Sander distributed more than 40 grams of fentanyl and more than a kilo of meth. He pled guilty to the charge in June. It was part of a large Madison trafficking organization. Turning the former La Crosse Northside Library into a Northside Neighborhood Center will go before the City Council tonight. The plan would include a historic display, flexible gathering space, computer access, meeting and children's reading rooms, fine art space, and community health area. The council will also consider increasing sewer utility rates by the rate of inflation next year to pay for a clean water fund loan. The Mississippi River Bridge from DeSoto to Lansing, Iowa will reopen a month from today. A specific opening time on that day will be announced later this month. The bridge was originally scheduled to be closed through next spring. The bridge was closed late last year and demolished in December. A free ferry with about 550 cars a day this past summer has been running in the bridge's place since last November. That'll end when the bridge reopens. A Sparta Schools survey on what the district should do after April's failed referendum to go over state spending caps is out. Superintendent Sam Russ says their finances, even if they ask for another referendum to go over the caps, they'll still have a budget shortfall.
2: It's really looking at the priorities of what the community feels the school district should be focused on, because that is the number one reason why we're excited about this, regardless of the referendum outcome, whether or not we go or not. It's really about where does the community see the most value that the school district can put towards, because we do have limited funds and we're looking for the community's input about where we should delegate those funds.
1: Russ says a July community workshop led to survey options of going over the caps for $1.5 million a year at a cost of $76 a year for the owner of a $200,000 home, $2 million a year at a cost of $118 a year for that homeowner, and $2.5 million a year at a cost of $168 a year for that homeowner. Last April's failed referendum asked for $1.8 million a year. Deadline to fill out the survey is a week from Monday. The earliest the district could try another referendum to go over the caps is April. To get a second survey for a second adult in your home, email communications@spartan.org. La Crosse police had more than 1,100 calls for service during Oktoberfest. It included a person who used a dumbbell and metal pole to destroy several items after they were upset with a family member who had friends over and were loud. A person who was making statements about stabbing themselves were arrested after police used a foam baton round and taser, and two people brandishing a gun. 45 people were arrested. And now you're up to date. Craig Otto, Magnum Media News.
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4: Today we're looking at mainly sunny skies with highs near 75. Southwest winds around 15 will gust to 25. Tonight stays mostly clear as lows approach 50. Tomorrow brings sunshine with a few clouds, highs in the low 70s, and a west wind at 10. Mostly clear again tomorrow night with lows dropping to the low 40s. Then on Thursday, expect a mix of sun and clouds, a high in the mid 60s, and lows around the low 40s.
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4: Today we're looking at mainly sunny skies with highs near 75. Southwest winds around 15 will gust to 25. Tonight stays mostly clear as lows approach 50. Tomorrow brings sunshine with a few clouds, highs in the low 70s, and a west wind at 10. Mostly clear again tomorrow night with lows dropping to the low 40s. Then, on Thursday, expect a mix of sun and clouds, a high in the mid-60s, and lows around the low 40s.
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0: CCR 94.5 TMB getting up, moving around on Tuesday morning. Looks like another nice day today. Sunshine, high 71. Winds out of the southwest at 10 to 15. Clear tonight, 52. Sunshine, 71 tomorrow. Thursday, more sun, 65. 94.5 TMB.
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5: That defund the police radical Rebecca Cook's running again.
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5: Doesn't surprise me. 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
6: They're just crazy.
5: And dangerous.
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6: Paid for by Van Orden for Congress.
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0: Van Halen 94.5 TMB. Well, another day, another food recall. This time it's 122,000 cases of Gatorade being voluntarily recalled due to undeclared food dyes, according to the U.S. Food and Drug Administration. So, Gatorade recall, 94.5 TMB.
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2: A lacrosse man has been sentenced to 6.5 years in federal prison for fentanyl and meth distribution. 27-year-old Traeger Sander will be on federal probation for 5 years after he is released. Sander distributed more than 40 grams of fentanyl and more than a kilo of meth. He pled guilty to the charge in June. It was part of a large Madison trafficking organization. Turning the former La Crosse Northside Library into a Northside Neighborhood Center will go before the City Council tonight. The plan would include a historic display, flexible gathering space, computer access, meeting and children's reading rooms, fine arts space, and community health area. The council will also consider increasing sewer utility rates by the rate of inflation next year to pay for a clean water fund loan. The Mississippi River Bridge from DeSoto to Lansing, Iowa.

0: will reopen a month from today. A specific opening time on that day will be announced later this month. The bridge was originally scheduled to be closed through next spring. The bridge was closed late last year and demolished in December. A free ferry with about 550 cars a day this past summer has been running in the bridge's place since last November. That'll end when the bridge reopens. A Sparta schools survey on what the district should do after April's failed referendum to go over state spending caps is out. Superintendent Sam Russ says their finances, even if they ask for another referendum to go over the caps, they'll still have a budget shortfall.
1: It's really looking at the priorities of what the community feels the school district should be focused on, because that is the number one reason why we're excited about this, regardless of the referendum outcome, whether or not we go or not. It's really about where does the community see the most value that the school district can put towards, because we do have limited funds and we're looking for the community's input about where we should delegate those funds.
0: Russ says a July community workshop led to survey options of going over the caps for $1.5 million a year at a cost of $76 a year for the owner of a $200,000 home, $2 million a year at a cost of $118 a year for that homeowner, and $2.5 million a year at a cost of $168 a year for that homeowner. Last April's failed referendum asked for $1.8 million a year. Deadline to fill out the survey is a week from Monday. The earliest the district could try another referendum to go over the caps is April. To get a second survey for a second adult in your home, email communications@spartan.org. A convicted sex offender has been released to live in Camp Douglas. 64-year-old Daniel Stone is living on Bluff Street. His record includes a 1993 Sheboygan County first-degree child sexual assault conviction, for which he was sentenced to 8 years in prison. For a photo or more information, go to the Juneau County Sheriff's Office Facebook page. An updated Thomas School's 10-year capital improvement plan presented to the school board last night has more than $88 million of improvements. It includes $40 million for a middle school gym expansion, lunchroom remodel, and auditorium addition, more than $17 million of high school improvements, and $3 million each for Miller, Lemonwire, and LaGrange Elementary's HVAC. The city of Thoma is asking residents to make sure basketball hoops are not being placed in streets or alleys. Officials say with snow coming soon, if a hoop is accidentally hit by a plow, the city is not responsible. If the hoop causes damage to the plow, the property owner is responsible. And now you're up to date. Craig Otto, Magnum Media News.
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3: Today we're looking at mainly sunny skies with highs near 75. Southwest winds around 15 will gust to 25. Tonight stays mostly clear as lows approach 50. Tomorrow brings sunshine with a few clouds, highs in the low 70s, and a west wind at 10. Mostly clear again tomorrow night with lows dropping to the low 40s. Then on Thursday, expect a mix of sun and clouds, a high in the mid 60s, and lows around the low 40s.
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0: Rolling Stones on 94.5 TMB, making our way through Tuesday morning. Today, the 6th of October, it's National Noodle Day, also National Coaches Day, so a salute to all you coaches. And today, National Taco Day. Is that why they call it Taco Tuesday? Could be.
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2: 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No Western Wisconsin girls high school golfers will play in next week's state tourney. Toma came the closest at a Division I sectional at Lake Windsor along the interstate near Sun Prairie, finishing 11 shots behind second place Middleton. Middleton will make its 15th straight state trip. 12th ranked Toma shot 63 over par 351. 14th ranked Oregon shot 350. 13th ranked Wanakee also shot 351. 3rd ranked DeForest won the sectional at 329. Tomer's Cameron Ersley came the closest among Western Wisconsin players to qualifying individually. She shot 14 over 86, two shots behind the third player, not on DeForest or Middleton. She birdied 15 to get to 12 over and birdied 18, but took a triple on 17. Cadence Hasselberger and Piper Matheson each shot 88, including Hasselberger's back 9 41 and Matheson's front 9 42. Riley Fritz shot 89, including a back 9 42. Caden Schulze's 95 that included a back 943 was thrown out. Though on different courses, 351 would have been good for a state berth by 10 shots in their previous year's sectional. Toma graduates Ursley, Fritz, Schulze, and second-team All-MVC player Rachel Ewers, but will return Hasselberger, Matheson, freshman Bristol Schulze, and sophomores Evie Haldeman, Kalen Brown, and Tenley Gillick. No other Western Wisconsin teams came within 34 shots, or individuals came within 8 shots of making it. Onalaska's Becca Moore shot 17 over 89 in a D1 sectional at Wisconsin River and Stevens Point, 8 shots back of the third player not on Prescott or Hudson. Holman shot 395, 34 shots behind Hudson, including 94 from Emily Napacek and 97s from Serene Mather and Kaylee Bansey. Sparta's Laney Huntington shot 101. Lacrosse's Abby Worm shot 104.

0: Gabby Stratman shot 97 at a D2 sectional at the Prairie du Chien Country Club for Aquinas, 11 shots back of the third player not on Edgerton or Madison Edgewood. Arcadia's Khalees Sabota shot 106. Teammate Amaya Schlesher shot 107. Westby freshman Tessa Volden shot 110. Arcadia shot 443. Aquinas shot 459. Edgewood shot 358. Dylan Erler is Thomas Newhead's softball coach. He's a 2019 Mauston grad who's been an ACETA assistant baseball coach. The Brewers will try to advance to the NLCS tonight at 8:30 at the Padres, Dustin May and Nick Pivetta. Craig Otto, Magnum Media Sports.
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Well, good times continue in the weather department. Sunshine today. Low 70s, winds out of the southwest at 10 to 15. Clear tonight, 52. Looking good tomorrow, sunshine, 71. Thursday, more sun and a high 65. 94.5 TMB.

0: Supertramp 94.5 TMB. Well, tough news from Green Bay as Packers coach Matt LaFleur confirmed yesterday that linebacker Edgerrin Cooper out for the rest of the season with a torn Achilles. Ouch. Packers getting ready for the Chicago Bears. This Sunday, it's a noon game.
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2: A lacrosse man has been sentenced to 6.5 years in federal prison for fentanyl and meth distribution. 27-year-old Traeger Sander

0: began federal probation for 5 years after he is released. Sander distributed more than 40 grams of fentanyl and more than a kilo of meth. He pled guilty to the charge in June. It was part of a large Madison trafficking organization. Turning the former La Crosse Northside Library into a Northside Neighborhood Center will go before the City Council tonight. The plan would include a historic display, flexible gathering space, computer access, meeting and children's reading rooms, fine arts space, and community health area. The council will also consider increasing sewer utility rates by the rate of inflation next year to pay for a clean water fund loan. The Mississippi River Bridge from DeSoto to Lansing, Iowa will reopen a month from today. A specific opening time on that day will be announced later this month. The bridge was originally scheduled to be closed through next spring. The bridge was closed late last year and demolished in December. A free ferry with about 550 cars a day this past summer has been running in the bridge's place since last November. That'll end when the bridge reopens. A Sparta schools survey on what the district should do after April's failed referendum to go over state spending caps is out. Superintendent Sam Russ says their finances, even if they ask for another referendum to go over the caps, they'll still have a budget shortfall.
1: It's really looking at the priorities of what the community feels the school district should be focused on, because that is the number one reason why we're excited about this, regardless of the referendum outcome, whether or not we go or not. It's really about where does the community see the most value that the school district can put towards, because we do have limited funds and we're looking for the community's input about where we should delegate those funds.
0: Russ says a July community workshop led to survey options of going over the caps for $1.5 million a year at a cost of $76 a year for the owner of a $200,000 home, $2 million a year at a cost of $118 a year for that homeowner, and $2.5 million a year at a cost of $168 a year for that homeowner. Last April's failed referendum asked for $1.8 million a year. Deadline to fill out the survey is a week from Monday. The earliest the district could try another referendum to go over the caps is April. To get a second survey for a second adult in your home, email communications@spartan.org. La Crosse police had more than 1,100 calls for service during Oktoberfest. It included a person who used a dumbbell and metal pole to destroy several items after they were upset with a family member who had friends over and were loud. A person who was making statements about stabbing themselves were arrested after police used a foam baton round and taser, and two people brandishing a gun. 45 people were arrested. And now you're up to date. Craig Otto, Magnum Media News.
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3: Today we're looking at mainly sunny skies with highs near 75. Southwest winds around 15 will gust to 25. Tonight stays mostly clear as lows approach 50. Tomorrow brings sunshine with a few clouds, highs in the low 70s, and a west wind at 10. Mostly clear again tomorrow night with lows dropping to the low 40s. Then on Thursday, expect a mix of sun and clouds, a high in the mid 60s, and lows around the low 40s.
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0: Ben Turner Overdrive, 94.5 TMB. Big night tonight for the Milwaukee Brewers in San Diego. Game 3 of the National League Division Series. Brewers up 2-0 over the Padres. That game tonight starts at 8:30. Dustin May pitching for the Brewers. Come on, Brew Crew. 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
5: 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Crowley raised property taxes in Milwaukee County.
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94.5 TMB Nazareth. Those guys are from Scotland. They got their start back in 1970-71. Dan McCafferty and Nazareth. Looks like a nice day today. Sunshine here, there, and everywhere. 71. Winds out of the southwest at 5 to 10. Clear tonight, 52. Want more sun? You got it tomorrow. High 71. Thursday, more sunshine, a little bit cooler. High 65.

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2: A lacrosse man has been sentenced to 6.5 years in federal prison for fentanyl and meth distribution. 27-year-old Traeger Sander will be on federal probation for 5 years after he is released. Sander distributed more than 40 grams of fentanyl and more than a kilo of meth. He pled guilty to the charge in June. It was part of a large Madison trafficking organization. Turning the former La Crosse Northside Library into a Northside Neighborhood Center will go before the City Council tonight. The plan would include a historic display, flexible gathering space, computer access, meeting and children's reading rooms, fine arts space, and community health area. The council will also consider increasing sewer utility rates by the rate of inflation next year to pay for a clean water fund loan. The Mississippi River Bridge from DeSoto to Lansing, Iowa will reopen a month from today. A specific opening time on that day will be announced later this month. The bridge was originally scheduled to be closed through next spring. The bridge was closed late last year and demolished in December. A free ferry with about 550 cars a day this past summer has been running in the bridge's place since last November. That'll end when the bridge reopens. A Sparta Schools survey on what the district should do after April's failed referendum to go over state spending caps is out. Superintendent Sam Russ says their finances, even if they ask for another referendum to go over the caps, they'll still have a budget shortfall.
3: It's really looking at the priorities of what the community feels the school district should be focused on, because that is the number one reason why we're excited about this, regardless of the referendum outcome, whether or not we go or not. It's really about where does the community see the most value that the school district can put towards, because we do have limited funds and we're looking for the community's input about where we should delegate those funds.
2: Russ says a July community workshop led to survey options of going over the caps for $1.5 million a year at a cost of $76 a year for the owner of a $200,000 home, $2 million a year at a cost of $118 a year for that homeowner, and $2.5 million a year at a cost of $168 a year for that homeowner. Last April's failed referendum asked for $1.8 million a year. Deadline to fill out the survey is a week from Monday. The earliest the district could try another referendum to

0: over the caps is April. To get a second survey for a second adult in your home, email communications@spartan.org. A convicted sex offender has been released to live in Camp Douglas. 64-year-old Daniel Stone is living on Bluff Street. His record includes a 1993 Sheboygan County first-degree child sexual assault conviction, for which he was sentenced to 8 years in prison. For a photo or more information, go to the Juneau County Sheriff's Office Facebook page. An updated Toma School's 10-year capital improvement plan presented to the school board last night has more than $88 million of improvements. It includes $40 million for a middle school gym expansion, lunchroom remodel, and auditorium addition, more than $17 million of high school improvements, and $3 million each for Miller, Lemonwire, and LaGrange Elementary's HVAC. The city of Toma is asking residents to make sure basketball hoops are not being placed in streets or alleys. Officials say with snow coming soon, if a hoop is accidentally hit by a plow, the city is not responsible. If the hoop causes damage to the plow, the property owner is responsible. And now you're up to date. Craig Otto, Magnum Media News.
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2: Today we're looking at mainly sunny skies with highs near 75. Southwest winds around 15 will gust to 25. Tonight stays mostly clear as lows approach 50. Tomorrow brings sunshine with a few clouds, highs in the low 70s, and a west wind at 10. Mostly clear again tomorrow night with lows dropping to the low 40s. Then on Thursday, expect a mix of sun and clouds, a high in the mid 60s, and lows around the low 40s.
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0: 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I'm Bill Mitchell. I got to go. Thank you very much for tuning in. I appreciate it. Have a great Tuesday. I'll see you back here on the radio tomorrow morning. 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
2: Craig Otto, Magnum Media Sports. No Western Wisconsin girls high school golfers will play in next week's state tourney. Toma came the closest at a Division I sectional at Lake

0: Windsor along the interstate near Sun Prairie, finishing 11 shots behind second place Middleton. Middleton will make its 15th straight state trip. 12th-ranked Thomas shot 63 over par 351. 14th-ranked Oregon shot 350. 13th-ranked Wanakee also shot 351. 3rd-ranked DeForest won the sectional at 329. Homer's Cameron Ersley came the closest among Western Wisconsin players to qualifying individually. She shot 14 over 86, two shots behind the third player, not on DeForest or Middleton. She birdied 15 to get to 12 over and birdied 18, but took a triple on 17. Cadence Hasselberger and Piper Matheson each shot 88, including Hasselberger's back 941 and Matheson's front 942. Riley Fritz shot 89, including a back 942. Caden Schulze's 95 that included a back 943 was thrown out. Though on different courses, 351 would have been good for a state berth by 10 shots in their previous year's sectional. Toma graduates Ursley Fritz, Schulze, and second-team All-MVC player Rachel Ewers, but will return Hasselberger, Matheson, freshman Bristol Schulze, and sophomores Evie Haldeman, Kalen Brown, and Tenley Gillick. No other Western Wisconsin teams came within 34 shots, or individuals came within 8 shots of making it. Onalaska's Becca Moore shot 17 over 89 in a D1 sectional at Wisconsin River and Stevens Point, 8 shots back of the third player not on Prescott or Hudson. Holman shot 395, 34 shots behind Hudson, including 94 from Emily Napacek and 97s from Serene Mather and Kaylee Bancy. Sparta's Lainey Huntington shot 101. Lacrosse's Abby Worm shot 104. Gabby Stratman shot 97 at a D2 sectional at the Prairie du Chien Country Club for Aquinas, 11 shots back of the third player not on Edgerton or Madison Edgewood. Arcadia's Khalees Sabota shot 106. Teammate Amaya Schlesher shot 107. Westby freshman Tessa Volden shot 110. Arcadia shot 443. Aquinas shot 459. Edgewood shot 358. Dylan Erler is Toma's new head softball coach. He's a 2019 Mauston grad who's been an ACETA assistant baseball coach. The Brewers will try to advance to the NLCS tonight at 8:30 at the Padres, Dustin May and Nick Pivetta. Craig Otto, Magnum Media Sports.
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94.5 TMB Pink Floyd. Welcome to the Midday Mic Session for this Tuesday. Oh, lots of great music coming up. Got a lot of things happening around the area. I know coming up this afternoon, the Second Harvest Mobile Food Bank will be at Recreation Park in Tomah starting at 3:30. They always do this.

on the first Tuesday of the month. So, yeah, if you need food, the food is free. It does vary each month. No ID or proof of residency is needed. Everyone's welcome. Just bring your own containers there to haul the food away. You're going to get about 50 pounds. All right. And again, Recreation Park 330 in Tomah. So if you need, please do stop by. I have U2, The Who, Jefferson Starship, and Def Leppard on Classic Rock 94.5 TMB.

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0: 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Yeah, Craig Otto, busy working on area sports and news. We're going to check in with him here in just a little while and find out what he's up to. Right now, I've got an information break, and then on the way is Shocking Blue, Led Zeppelin, The Cars, The Eagles, and some Aerosmith on Classic Rock, 94.5 TMB.
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4: A hike in property taxes.
5: Property taxes statewide saw the largest increase in more than three decades.
1: That's Democrat David Crowley's plan. Crowley and the Democrats seem more interested in raising taxes to fund fraud than fight fraud. Crowley raised property taxes in Milwaukee County.
6: Crowley recommends increasing the property tax levy.
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0: 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We'll go over our kind of a breezy weather forecast for us today. 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
2: Hi, this is Neil J. I came to the Alex Goen Hypnosis to quit smoking. I've smoked 35 years. Well, I walked out. I never smoked again. I couldn't believe it. Every craving just gone. Then I did the weight loss program with my wife, Emily, and I dropped 33 pounds. She lost 31 pounds. We both feel terrific.
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1: Craig Otto, Magnum Media Sports. No Western Wisconsin girls high school golfers will play in next week's state tourney. Toma came the closest at a Division I sectional at Lake Windsor along the interstate near Sun Prairie, finishing 11 shots behind second place Middleton. Middleton will make its 15th straight state trip. 12th-ranked Toma shot 63 over par 351. 14th-ranked Oregon shot 350. 13th-ranked Wanakee also shot 351. 3rd-ranked DeForest won the sectional at 329. Toma's Cameron Ersley came the closest among Western Wisconsin players to qualifying individually. She shot 14 over 86, two shots behind the third player, not on DeForest or Middleton. She birdied 15 to get to 12 over and birdied 18, but took a triple on 17. Cadence Hasselberger and Piper Matheson each shot 88, including Hasselberger's back 941 and Matheson's front 942. Riley Fritz shot 89, including a back 942. Caden Schulze's 95 that included a back 943 was thrown out. Though on different courses, 351 would have been good for a state berth by 10 shots in their previous year's sectional. Toma graduates Ursley Fritz, Schulze, and second-team All-MVC player Rachel Ewers, but will return Hasselberger, Matheson, freshman Bristol Schulze, and sophomores Evie Haldeman, Kalen Brown, and Tenley Gillick. No other Western Wisconsin teams came within 34 shots, or individuals came within 8 shots of making it. Onalaska's Becca Moore shot 17 over 89 in a D1 sectional at Wisconsin River and Stevens Point, 8 shots back of the third player not on Prescott or Hudson. Holman shot 395, 34 shots behind Hudson, including 94 from Emily Napacek and 97s from Serene Mather and Kaylee Bancy. Sparta's Laney Huntington shot 101. Lacrosse's Abby Worm shot 104. Gabby Stratman shot 97 at a D2 sectional at the Prairie du Chien Country Club for Aquinas, 11 shots back of the third player not on Edgerton or Madison Edgewood. Arcadia's Khalees Sabota shot 106. Teammate Amaya Schlesher shot 107. Westby freshman Tessa Volden shot 110. Arcadia shot 443. Aquinas shot 459. Edgewood shot 358. Dylan Erler is Toma's new head softball coach. He's a 2019 Mauston grad who's been an ACETA assistant baseball coach. The Brewers will try to advance to the NLCS tonight at 8:30 at the Padres, Dustin May and Nick Pavetta. Craig Otto, Magnum Media Sports.
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3: Through midday, we'll see more sun than clouds. Highs in the mid-70s and a south wind around 15 gusting near 30. Tonight stays mostly clear as lows settle near 51 and the wind shifts southwest at about 10. Tomorrow brings more mostly clear skies, a high in the low 70s and a west wind at 10. Mainly clear again tomorrow night with lows dipping into the low 40s.
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got all the coats are in and all the winter gear and stuff for the drive that we've just finished after the last, few weeks. Anyway, coming up this Friday from 4 to 7 and again on Saturday from 10 to noon at the Lighthouse Assembly of God Church in Tomah. It's on West Clifton Street, Highway 16. Anyway, they have the coats and snow pants and hats and all those wonderful things that keep you warm throughout winter, which have been collected throughout Monroe County for the last several weeks. So, new and gently used and outdoor winter apparel, including some adult sizes. All the items are going to be given away on a first-come basis. All right, the goal is to see that every child in the area is provided with apparel that they may need for our upcoming winter. Again, 4 to 7 this Friday, 10 to noon on Saturday. Thank you, everyone that contributed, and you are going to keep a lot of people nice and cozy warm this winter. I have The Doors, The Rolling Stones, Foreigner, and ZZ Top on Classic Rock, 94.5 TMB.

0: 94.5 TMB, The Doors and Riders on the Storm. We won't be hearing any of that this week. I don't know, maybe next week there might be something, but we should be clean and out of the way here for the better part of this week anyway. I have an information break coming up for you, and then we're going to jump back into music. I've got on deck here Creedence Clearwater Revival. You'll hear from Ted Nugent. I've got Rush, Black Crowes, REO Speedwagon, who has a birthday boy today. Kevin Cronin, their lead singer, is 75 today. And the Scorpions are going to lead things off right after this information break on Classic Rock 94.5 TMB.
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0: 94.5 TMB Creedence Clearwater Revival up around the bend. Well, I've got Craig Otto standing by. He'll be along in just a minute with a preview of some of the area news stories he's putting together. We'll go over that midday weather and then music up around the bend. Van Halen, Elton John, Quiet Riot. I don't know if I can squeeze in some Pearl Jam. We'll give that a shot, too, on Classic Rock 94.5 TMB.
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2: Hello, these are the stories we're working on for you today. A La Crosse man has been sentenced to 6.5 years in federal prison for fentanyl and meth distribution. 27-year-old Traeger Sander will be on federal probation for 5 years after he is released. Sander distributed more than 40 grams of fentanyl and more than a kilo of meth. He pled guilty to the charge in June. It was part of a large Madison trafficking organization. Turning the former La Crosse Northside Library into a Northside Neighborhood Center will go before the City Council tonight. The plan would include a historic display, flexible gathering space, computer access, meeting and children's reading rooms, fine arts space, and community health area. The council will also consider increasing sewer utility rates by the rate of inflation next year to pay for a clean water fund loan. The Mississippi River Bridge from DeSoto to Lansing, Iowa will reopen a month from today. We'll have those stories and much more coming up.
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4: Through midday, we'll see more sun than clouds, highs in the mid-70s, and a south wind around 15, gusting near 30. Tonight stays mostly clear as lows settle near 51, and the wind shifts southwest at about 10. Tomorrow brings more mostly clear skies, a high in the low 70s, and a west wind at 10. Mainly clear again tomorrow night, with lows dipping into the low 40s.
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Our friends from the American Red Cross want you to know they have a blood drive coming Thursday, 10 to 3, at the Luther High School in Onalaska, right there on Wilson Street. 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Now, Boston, Stevie Nicks, Yes, and Twisted Sister. 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

0: 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Now, we've got Craig Otto ready to roll here with area news. He'll be along in just a quick moment with those details for you. We'll go over our midday weather, and then we can get you back in for another set here with the James Gang. You'll also be hearing from Aerosmith, Bob Seger, U2, and The Who on 94.5 TMB.
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2: A lacrosse man has been sentenced to 6.5 years in federal prison for fentanyl and meth distribution. 27-year-old Traeger Sander will be on federal probation for 5 years after he is released. Sander distributed more than 40 grams of fentanyl and more than a kilo of meth. He pled guilty to the charge in June. It was part of a large Madison trafficking organization. Turning the former La Crosse Northside Library into a Northside Neighborhood Center will go before the City Council tonight. The plan would include a historic display, flexible gathering space, computer access, meeting and children's reading rooms, fine arts space, and community health area. The council will also consider increasing sewer utility rates by the rate of inflation next year to pay for a clean water fund loan. The Mississippi River Bridge from DeSoto to Lansing, Iowa will reopen a month from today. A specific opening time on that day will be announced later this month.

0: bridge was originally scheduled to be closed through next spring. The bridge was closed late last year and demolished in December. A free ferry with about 550 cars a day this past summer has been running in the bridge's place since last November. That'll end when the bridge reopens. A Sparta schools survey on what the district should do after April's failed referendum to go over state spending caps is out. Superintendent Sam Russ says their finances, even if they ask for another referendum to go over the caps, they'll still have a budget shortfall.
1: It's really looking at the priorities of what the community feels the school district should be focused on, because that is the number one reason why we're excited about this, regardless of the referendum outcome, whether or not we go or not. It's really about where does the community see the most value that the school district can put towards, because we do have limited funds and we're looking for the community's input about where we should delegate those funds.
0: Russ says a July community workshop led to survey options of going over the caps for $1.5 million a year at a cost of $76 a year for the owner of a $200,000 home, $2 million a year at a cost of $118 a year for that homeowner, and $2.5 million a year at a cost of $168 a year for that homeowner. Last April's failed referendum asked for $1.8 million a year. Deadline to fill out the survey is a week from Monday. The earliest the district could try another referendum to go over the caps is April. To get a second survey for a second adult in your home, email communications@spartan.org. A convicted sex offender has been released to live in Camp Douglas. 64-year-old Daniel Stone is living on Bluff Street. His record includes a 1993 Sheboygan County first-degree child sexual assault conviction, for which he was sentenced to 8 years in prison. For a photo or more information, go to the Juneau County Sheriff's Office Facebook page. An updated Thomas School's 10-year capital improvement plan presented to the school board last night has more than $88 million of improvements. It includes $40 million for a middle school gym expansion, lunchroom remodel, and auditorium addition, more than $17 million of high school improvements, and $3 million each for Miller, Lemonwire, and LaGrange Elementary's HVAC. The city of Thoma is asking residents to make sure basketball hoops are not being placed in streets or alleys. Officials say with snow coming soon, if a hoop is accidentally hit by a plow, the city is not responsible. If the hoop causes damage to the plow, the property owner is responsible. And now you're up to date. Craig Otto, Magnum Media News.
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3: Through midday, we'll see more sun than clouds. Highs in the mid-70s and a south wind around 15, gusting near 30. Tonight stays mostly clear as lows settle near 51, and the wind shifts southwest at about 10. Tomorrow brings more mostly clear skies, a high in the low 70s and a west wind at 10. Mainly clear again tomorrow night, with lows dipping into the low 40s.
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0: Classic Rock 94.5 TMB, the James Gang, Walk Away. Still haven't got Funk 49. I got to get that in my phone. Information break is what I have for you next. And then get yourself prepared for the Cars, the Police, and the Steve Miller Band. Steve Miller celebrating a birthday yesterday. Turned 83 on Classic Rock 94.5 TMB.
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4: That defund the police radical Rebecca Cook's running again.
5: 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You see she endorsed that radical from New York, Zohran Mamdani?
4: Doesn't surprise me. Defunding the police and socialism go hand in hand. 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
5: Well, waiting tables is just what she wants us to see. 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
4: So Rebecca Cook's not really a waitress. 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
4: You can say that again. We're not in New York, and I'm not voting for socialists.
5: They're just crazy.
4: And dangerous.
6: I'm Derek Van Orden, candidate for Congress, and I approve this message.
5: Paid for by Van Orden for Congress.
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94.5 TMB with the cars. Oh, let me get back over to my board over here. Let's see here. Looking for farmers market. Mauston's Farmers Market. This afternoon, 2 until 6, they're on the Juneau County Courthouse lawn. All right. Yeah, we'll have a few here for tomorrow as well. Okay, so stop by. I'll tell you all about it. Okay, right now I'm going to tell you that I have ZZ Top, Billy Idol, Loverboy, and Tom Petty and the Heartbreakers on Classic Rock 94.5 TMB.

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11: Through midday, we'll see more sun than clouds. Highs in the mid-70s and a south wind around 15, gusting near 30. Tonight stays mostly clear as lows settle near 51, and the wind shifts southwest at about 10. Tomorrow brings more mostly clear skies. A high in the low 70s.

0: 70s and a west wind at 10. Mainly clear again tomorrow night, with lows dipping into the low 40s.
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2: 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So my neighbor Sam quit smoking at an Alex Goen Hypnosis, and his wife Sarah lost 25 pounds. So I went. I walked out and never smoked again, and that's after 35 years of smoking. Didn't even believe it at first. Didn't feel like anything really happened, but the desire was completely gone. I went back for a weight loss hypnosis, and I went with my wife Emily, and I lost 33 pounds. Emily, who lost 31 pounds, brought her friend Mary to the weight loss program, and she lost 23. It just completely changed the way that we eat. Thank you, Alex Goen.
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3: That defund the police radical Rebecca Cook's running again.
4: Yeah, for a third time. And now she's part of the socialist crowd. You see, she endorsed

0: that radical from New York, Zohran Mamdani?
1: Doesn't surprise me. Defunding the police and socialism go hand in hand. What I don't get is how a waitress can afford to run for Congress 5 years in a row.
0: Well, waiting tables is just what she wants us to see. That's not really how she makes her money. Cook's been getting paid this whole time, raking in hundreds of thousands from groups backed by liberal billionaires. Look it up.
1: So Rebecca Cook's not really a waitress. She works for groups that want to defund the police, attack law enforcement, and sides with socialists?
0: Yep, pretty much the opposite of what Wisconsin needs.
1: You can say that again. We're not in New York, and I'm not voting for socialists.
0: They're just crazy.
1: And dangerous.
2: I'm Derek Van Orden, candidate for Congress, and I approve this message.
0: Paid for by Van Orden for Congress.
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We had such inclement weather. 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All right, they'll have more details for you. I have Fleetwood Mac, Steppenwolf, the Moody Blues, and the Scorpions on Classic Rock 94.5 TMB.

0: 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Now, I have an information break and music just ahead from The Who. 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

0: Classic Rock 94.5 TMB with the Who. I can see for miles. All right, I have an information break for you. My final set for this Tuesday will have Billy Joel, the Eagles, and some Foreigner. Midday Mike saying thanks so much for joining me here on Classic Rock. Back with you again tomorrow morning at 10 a.m. Do stick around. Jason Drew is ready to load and go and take you through the rest of the afternoon and into those evening hours. Right here on Classic Rock 94.5 TMB.
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4: That defund the police radical Rebecca Cook's running again.
5: Yeah, for a third time. And now she's part of the socialist crowd. You see she endorsed that radical from New York, Zohran Mamdani?
4: Doesn't surprise me. Defunding the police and socialism go hand in hand. What I don't get is how a waitress can afford to run for Congress 5 years in a row.
5: Well, waiting tables is just what she wants us to see. That's not really how she makes her money. Cook's been getting paid this whole time, raking in hundreds of thousands from groups backed by liberal billionaires. Look it up.
4: So Rebecca Cook's not really a waitress. She works for groups that want to defund the police, attack law enforcement, and sides with socialists?
5: Yep, pretty much the opposite of what Wisconsin needs.
4: You can say that again. We're not in New York, and I'm not voting for socialists.
5: They're just crazy.
4: And dangerous.
6: I'm Derek Van Orden, candidate for Congress, and I approve this message.
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7: Through midday, we'll see more sun than clouds. Highs in the mid-70s and a south wind around 15 gusting near 30. Tonight stays mostly clear as lows settle near 51 and the wind shifts southwest at about 10. Tomorrow brings more mostly clear skies, a high in the low 70s and a west wind at 10. Mainly clear again tomorrow night with lows dipping into the low 40s.
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94.5 TMB, and there is Billy Joel. Good afternoon. I'm Jason Drew. Happy Tuesday. The Second Harvest Mobile Food Bank will be making a stop at Recreation Park in Tolma here shortly, starting at 3:30. We'll touch on that. Music from Europe, as well as Journey and Loverboy. Here's Phil Collins.

0: There's Loverboy out of 1982. That's classic rock. 94.5 TMB. I'm Jason Drew. So yeah, here starting at 3:30, the Second Harvest Mobile Food Bank will be making a stop at Recreation Park in Tomah. Typically the first Tuesday of the month, as they send a truck full of food from Madison to Monroe County. Three times a month, the food is free and varies. No ID or proof of residency is needed. Everyone is welcome. Just bring your own containers to haul away the food. It's about 50 pounds of food. The next stop will be in Sparta on Monday the 19th in Memorial Park.
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2: 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All through the month of October, the Monroe County Safe Community Coalition is having an anti-bullying poster contest for youth in grades K through 12. 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
3: 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Crowley raised property taxes in Milwaukee County.
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11: Mostly sunny today with highs in the mid-70s. And you'll notice a stiff south wind around 20, gusting to 30. Skies stay mainly clear this evening as lows settle into the low 50s, with west winds easing back to 10. Tomorrow brings more sunshine, a high in the low 70s, and west winds holding steady at 10. Tomorrow night, mainly clear with a low in the mid-40s.
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0: Classic Rock, 94.5 TMB, and there's the Red Hot Chili Peppers. So tonight you get Garth live, the Toma Concert Association, bringing it to the Toma High School Auditorium, a high-energy tribute to the music of Garth Brooks. 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

Hey, this is Robert Palmer out of 1986. It's classic rock, 94.5 TMB. We'll get to Queen as well as Steely Dan and the Doors. There's the Rolling Stones.

0: There's the Doors. It's classic rock. 94.5 TMB. Hey, keep in mind this weekend is the distribution weekend for the Coats for Kids drive that wrapped up yesterday. It'll take place Friday from 4 to 7 and Saturday 10 to noon at the Lighthouse Assembly of God Church in Tomah on Highway 16. They'll have coats, snow pants, hats, gloves, mittens, and boots to hand out to all the kids. Some adult sizes too. So again, it's on a first come, first serve basis this Friday from 4 to 7 and Saturday from 10 to noon at the Lighthouse Assembly of God Church in Tomah.
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3: That defund the police radical Rebecca Cook's running again.
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3: Doesn't surprise me. 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
4: They're just crazy.
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10: Mostly sunny today with highs in the mid-70s, and you'll notice a stiff south wind around 20, gusting to 30. Skies stay mainly clear this evening as lows settle into the low 50s, with west winds easing back to 10. Tomorrow brings more sunshine, a high in the low 70s, and west winds holding steady at 10. Tomorrow night, mainly clear with a low in the mid-40s.
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There's Blackfoot with Train Train. 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We'll get to Bon Jovi, Mellencamp up here shortly. Here's the Scorpions.

0: 94.5 TMB, one from Bon Jovi. I'm Jason Drew. 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

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I don't know if you caught any of the Power to the People Festival over the weekend, but Jack Black, he did a Jack Sabbath set that had Tom Morello's son on guitar, which he was amazing, and Scott Ian, his son, was on bass from Anthrax. I believe YouTube is still showing it if you're interested. I highly recommend it. It's a good show. Here is Black Sabbath. It's 94.5 TMB.

0: Classic Rock, 94.5 TMB, and there is Pete Townsend. I'm Jason Drew. I just wrapped up yesterday the Coats for Kids Drive, to which the distribution days are coming up this weekend, Friday and Saturday, at the Lighthouse Assembly of God Church in Tomah. Friday from 4 to 7, Saturday from 10 to noon. If the kids are in need of maybe a new winter coat, snow pants, hats, gloves, mittens, and boots, and a whole lot more, this is your opportunity to grab them. There'll be some adult sizes as well. They'll all be given away on a first-come, first-served basis. So again, this Friday from 4 to 7, Saturday from 10 to noon at the Lighthouse Assembly of God Church in Tomah.
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6: Tonight, we'll see mostly clear skies with lows near 52 and a west wind at 10. Tomorrow brings more sun than clouds and highs in the low 70s, with those west winds holding near 10 miles per hour. Tomorrow night stays mostly clear, dipping to a low in the mid 40s. Thursday looks mainly sunny with a high in the mid 60s. Then on Friday, a few clouds move through, with highs near 69 and lows settling into the mid-50s.
7: In the beginning, a guy named Les Paul picked up a guitar. Then we sort of took it from there. 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

0: Classic Rock 94.5 TMB. There's the Eagles. I'm Jason Drew. Gets underway here in about an hour and a half. The Toma Concert Association presents Garth Live at the Toma High School Auditorium, a high-energy tribute to the music of Garth Brooks. 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
6: That defund the police radical Rebecca Cook's running again.
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7: They're just crazy.
6: And dangerous.
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on Mr. Floyd for you accepting charges from the United States. Calling, are we reaching? See, you can find me up.

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1: 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I'm Jason Drew. The next time you go to the doctor, try to remain nice. Remain cool. They say that, yes, it can be rather anxious and frustrating if you're not feeling well, but taking the stress out on the staff of being rude can disrupt communication, cause delays, and even affect the quality of care you receive. Instead, lead with kindness. Staff are more likely to go the extra mile when treated with respect. Even if you are frustrated, even if you are anxious, try to keep the tone light as possible. In exchange, you'll probably get better care.
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2: Tonight, we'll see mostly clear skies with lows near 52 and a west wind at 10. Tomorrow brings more sun than clouds and highs in the low 70s, with those west winds holding near 10 miles per hour. Tomorrow night stays mostly clear, dipping to a low in the mid 40s. Thursday looks mainly sunny with a high in the mid 60s. Then on Friday, a few clouds move through, with highs near 69 and lows settling into the mid 50s.
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0: Classic Rock, 94.5 TMB. There is Creedence. I'm Jason Drew. That's it for me. I am out of here. I was kind of disappointed as I fell 3 points, 3 points short last night from Bijan Robinson inside of fantasy football. Bijan had a really good game last night, but I was playing Kenneth Walker, and Kenneth scored like 2 touchdowns in 19 seconds. Yeah, leave it to the Raiders. That was my demise, but I'm fairly optimistic, 2-2 at this point, a month in. I think I got a pretty good team, and I think I'll be all right. We'll see what happens. I do have a Packer. I do have Jordan Love, but he's been sitting on the bench because I had Caleb Williams, and then he got hurt, and now I've been playing C.J. Stroud. So we'll see. Maybe I'll throw Love in next. I'm not too sure who the Packers have up next. I haven't got that far. Dylan, she's coming in next. You guys have a great night. We'll talk to you tomorrow.
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